0: 101.7.
1: On a warm summer's evening, on a train bound for nowhere, met up with a gambler. 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
1: Sucesos.

minutes late. She went to the kitchen to make three school lunches. Another night and a mother's day. Put the cereal bowls out for breakfast. Set the coffee maker for 6 a.m. Sewed a loose button